This is the sound of sea. This is the sound of sea. The sound which creates a new dimension. This is a new style of music.

Si vous êtes sur la E42 vers Mons et que vous entendez ceci, Radio Bonheur, c'est que vous profitez du son de votre radio numérique. Le DAB+, votre radio en mieux. A few questions that I need to know. How you could ever hurt me so. I need to know what I've done wrong. And how long it's been going on. Was it that I never paid enough attention? Or did I not give enough affection? Not only will your answers keep me sane, but I'll know never to make

0: Yo, man.
1: Yo.
0: Open up, man.
1: Yo, what do you want, man?
0: My girl just caught me.
1: You made her catch you?
0: I don't know how I let this happen.
1: With who?
0: The girl next door, you know? I don't know what to do.
1: Said it wasn't you.
0: Oh.